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And would you save my soul tonight? 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

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And I was thinking to myself.

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Babe, I took my whole world, I put in your hands. 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